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0: many of you have got cabin fever because you've been sort of stuck indoors and it's so cold. But you know what? We live in such a beautiful part of the country. So you're interested to know what you guys are up to this weekend, and then also want to just chat a little bit later about what is available to do in and around our beautiful Garden Route.
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Bobby McGee. From the coal mines of Kentucky to the California sun, Bobby shared the secrets of my soul. Standing right beside me, Lord, through everything I've done. And every night she kept me from the cold. Then somewhere near Salinas, Lord, I let her

The time 7:30, the headlines in English with Morne Peterson. Good morning. In your news at 8, the Western Cape government remains in close coordination with all role players to monitor weather conditions across the province following this week's disruptive rain and strong winds. The Department of Water and Sanitation says it recorded a slight improvement in dam levels across the Western Cape this week. 29 schools in the Eden and Central Karoo Educational District will remain closed today as a result of storm damage and blocked access roads. Guy Redman has been reappointed as the head of the Department of Cultural Affairs and Sport in the Western Cape for the next 5 years. This and the financial indicators, all at 8 o'clock this morning.

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3: Dis jou stem in die paradijs, dis Eden FM, baie baie welkom, lekker om saam met jou te kan keier hier op jou stem in die paradijs en Jason Stanley, as ook Lynn wat saam met u keier. 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
1: Wonderlik. You know what? I think I bought a bed from you guys when I moved to George. Ons is nou 1 jaar en 1 maand in George.
0: Mm-hmm.
1: En ek is I'm almost 100% sure. I must go and look.
0: Okay,
1: so but I got excellent service. That I will say, and ek wil ook vir julle sê, julle is incredible salespeople. The way that you're pitching everything, but your specials are amazing. So yeah, it's wonderful.
0: So Lynn, so jou huiswerk is gaan loer op die voete net en gaan kyk as daar Eden bed staan op jou bed.
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0: Dankie Jason, dankie Lynn.
1: Yeah, lovely to meet you.
2: Daar sê, dit was Eden Beds hier in ons atelier, baie lekker om saam met te kan kuier. 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

0: You're listening to Eden FM, our time 8 o'clock. I'm Ornay Peterson with your news. Good morning. The Western Cape government remains in close coordination with all role players to monitor weather conditions across the province following this week's disruptive rain and strong winds. Residents are urged to remain vigilant, avoid flooded areas and roads. The Acting Premier of the Western Cape, Dr. Ivan Meyer, says they urge all residents to remain safe and not take unnecessary risks. He provided an update on measures the provincial government and other stakeholders have implemented to mitigate the impact of an intense weather system that swept over parts of the province.
1: The Western Cape government, through the Western Cape Provincial Disaster Management Centre and the local municipal disaster management centres, are currently focusing on saving lives and property in the Garden Route, Central Karoo, and the Overberg districts. We are on full alert and all the relevant authorities are working closely together to manage this disaster and to save lives and properties.
0: The Department of Water and Sanitation says it recorded a slight improvement in dam levels across the Western Cape this week, moving from 44.3% last week to 45.0% this week. The department says the Akker Kloof Dam in Knysna is about 2% lower at 21.6% compared to this time last week. The head of DWS in the Western Cape, Ntombizanele Bila Mpuriva, says the department is monitoring the Knysna situation. She says several dams in the Central Karoo and the Garden Route are overflowing. The department is calling on all residents to still keep on using water sparingly. 29 schools in the Eden and Central Karoo Education District will remain closed today as a result of storm damage and blocked access roads. The Western Cape Education Department says all other schools in these districts will reopen. The department says the affected schools will communicate with parents about the continued closure. MEC of Education in the province, David Mania, says schools will implement catch-up plans to ensure that teaching and learning returns to normal and the schoolwork missed over the 2 days is covered. He says they thank officials, principals, teachers and parents for the implementation of the closure of schools.
2: As a result of storm damage and blocked access roads, 29 schools in the Eden and Central Karoo Education District will remain closed on Friday. Schools will now implement catch-up plans to ensure that teaching and learning returns to normal and the schoolwork missed over the 2 days is covered. Thank you to the officials, principals, teachers and parents for the smooth implementation of the closure on such a large scale. And thank you to the first responders who have supported our department and our schools in these challenging circumstances.
0: Guy Redman has been reappointed as the head of the Department of Cultural Affairs and Sport in the Western Cape for the next 5 years. Redman was appointed as head of the department in 2021. Before joining the Western Cape government, he headed the Libraries and Heritage Department at the Etiquini Municipality. MEC of Cultural Affairs and Sport in the Western Cape, Ricardo McKenzie, says through Redman's management skills, they continue making important impacts on the communities we serve through arts, culture and sport. The MEC says Redman brings a wealth of knowledge and experience and strong leadership to the department. Finally, the financial indicators. A short while ago, the rand traded against the US dollar at 16 rand and 45 cents, the euro at 19 rand and 29 cents, the British pound at 22 rand and 29 cents, and gold is selling at $4,719 and 94 cents a fine ounce. Brent crude oil is at $100.06 a barrel, and the Bitcoin is currently trading at $79,686.07. It is the end of this bulletin compiled by the Eden FM News team. Our next news will be at 9 o'clock in Isikosa for Eden FM News. I'm Ornay Peterson, and your weather follows shortly.

Your follow-through weather report for the West, North and Southern Cape today, Friday the 8th day of May in 2026. Your Little Karoo, including towns such as Oudtshoorn, Durrus and Dysseldorp, minimum 6, maximum 17 degrees Celsius with cloudy weather. The coastal areas, George, Mossel Bay, Wilderness, Knysna, Sedgefield, Plettenberg Bay, 8, 17 with rain. The Essequa, Albertina, Riversdale, Heidelberg, 7, 18, cloudy. Cunnerland, Colesdorp, Ladysmith, Zuaz, 6, 17, sunny weather. Swellendam 7:17 cloudy and Uniondale 6:13 with cloudy weather being forecasted. The weather being brought to us by the Weather Office in Cape Town. Visit their website at www.weathersa.co.za.

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0: 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There we are. There we are, Jason. It's the last hour.
1: Oh, less than an hour.
0: Less than an hour. Are you in that much of a rush?
1: This navigator, hoor.
0: It is navigator.
1: And this hoekom ek so in a rush is, yeah.
0: Okay, so you know what? I just saw there is an absolute legend of the world's birthday today, and his name is Sir David Attenborough. Do you know who Sir David Attenborough is?
1: Nee, ek weet nie wie hy
0: is. No, you do. You no, I'm telling you, you do. Every single documentary about wildlife and about animals that you've ever watched is that voice that everybody knows. He's turned 100 years old today, and what an absolute legend. What an absolute dynamic voice that's been the voiceover artist for many, many, like, I don't know how many decades now. Happy birthday, Sir David Attenborough. I know that you're not going to hear this because you live in England, but I think that any fellow listeners, if you've watched any kind of documentary about wildlife, about animals through the year, you would have heard Sir David Attenborough.
1: 100 jaar.
0: 100 years old. And the Queen's not even alive to send him a letter.
1: Hey,
0: wonder if the King, if King Charles does that still.
1: Ek glo hulle sal die traditie voortlaat leef.
0: Hey?
1: Ja, ek hoop so. 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Maar ja, dis sy verjaarsdag, 100 jaar oud. 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
0: Apparently, ja.
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0: Amazing.
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1: 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Lynn, yep. En daar is van jou kant af?
0: You know, I actually do have something.
1: Okay, let's listen.
0: You know Jeff Aliff, he's quite the media guy here in, I've noticed on social media here in George. And he was, yesterday he made a little video which he posted on the George Herald, which was all about the foam. I don't know if you noticed, if you saw any of the images, Jason, of the foam that was sort of hitting up against the houses in Victoria Bay.
1: Yeah, I got a recent, yes, that. Yeah.
0: And I was absolutely fascinated at what he said, what that foam is, because it was kind of gross. I mean, to be honest, you know, what is that foam? And basically, what the foam is, for those listeners that didn't know, is it is high concentrations of organic matter, like plankton and algae and decay marine life. And so basically like an agitation for like forms because of the storms and the turbulence and all that kind of thing. And they almost call it like an organic soup. I mean, I know that sounds disgusting. We've been talking about soup, but apparently it is, and this is what is so lovely and so endearing about our side of the world here, is that it's a good sign of a very healthy, productive marine ecosystem.
1: Mm.
0: And some fun facts for the listeners today. And please stay tuned after our BG song a little bit later on in the show. Before we say goodbye, I have a word of the day for you.
1: Darcy, this alles wat jy kan kry hier op jou ontbijtprogram Rise and Shine op Eden FM, jou stem in die paradise. Don't forget to remember.

0: Alaska calls humpback whales from the warm Pacific to feed together in its rich, deep waters.
1: Og når I der, det stemme? It was just a glimpse of it. Det var kæk I der, nå. Men jeg må for jo sige, bare interessant. 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
2: absolutely not.
1: A paar jaar terug, nee.
2: Yeah.
1: Maar dis hy daai. 100 jaar oud. Yeah. Vandag.
2: I'm just wondering the stuff that man must have seen in his lifetime.
1: Yeah,
2: yeah. He's been to every single continent in this world.
1: Under the water.
2: Everywhere. And reported on it and brought us amazing television in the process, you know. So yeah, happy birthday, David. Yo.
1: Dat wil gedoen wees. Dat wil gedoen wees. Ek wil sommer weer na alle episodes gaan kyk wat hy deurgebring het.

Lorenzo Greer is a 29-year-old teacher from Ocean who went to teach English in Vietnam in 2019. Earlier this year, he was diagnosed with cancer, stage 3, and hospitalized. Healthcare in Vietnam is very expensive, and his bills have accumulated to more than 150,000 rand. He's currently very weak and needs urgent surgery, which will be more affordable and best here with his family in South Africa. We are raising funds to help Lorenzo to come home. His hospital bill needs to be settled and he needs to fly home, or he must die alone in a foreign land. This is a call. Any 100 rand or more will help to bring Lorenzo closer to home. If you want to assist, you can make a payment into the bank account of his sister Yolandi Greer, Capitec account number 137-484-3022, 137-484-3022, or go to www.backabuddy.co.za. Bring Lorenzo Home campaign. Let's help to bring Lorenzo home.

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2: I'm wanting to bring you guys some inspiration this morning and leave this thought with you before we head off into the weekend. You know, my husband always talks about people that can ride a bicycle. And so you get bicycle riders and you get cyclists. And he often likes to use that analogy to liken the difference between somebody that is invested in something and that, or somebody that is just sort of does something matter-of-factly. You know, you're not putting a lot of effort in, or you're not passionate about it. And I think that, you know, the point that I really want to drive home with the listeners today is this: when it comes to our walk with God, that we need to be so intentional. I don't want to be known as just a bicycle rider. I want to be known as like the top of the top. And it's not for any other reason than that Jesus is everything to us. And he's done so much for us. And it's so important for us as God's children to reflect him well to the world. Like, so often you meet Christians and you would never even say that they're Christians, because you don't see the fruit. You don't, the way that they talk, the way that they conduct themselves. And so I want to leave you with this scripture today in Romans 12 that says, "Do not conform to the patterns of this world, but be transformed by the renewal of your mind." It is our responsibility as Christians every single day of our lives to nurture and love God, and to, the way that we do that is through reading his word, through worshiping him, through spending time in his presence, through being filled with the Holy Spirit, and going out there and making a difference in the world. Jason, did you know that was what Jesus, was one of the first things Jesus said when he was raised from the dead? He said, "Go into all the world and make disciples."
3: Yes.
2: He also said, "You will do more things than I did." And so that's kind of a challenge for us, isn't it, listeners? That when last have you prayed for somebody that was sick? Are we always coming into agreement with people when they're sick or they have a headache or there's something wrong with them? No, we have the authority, and because of the blood of Jesus, we're able to pray for them. We're able to lay hands on them and pray for them. It's not just your pastor's job. It's everybody's job as a Christian. So I really pray that you are inspired as we go into the weekend, that you will train hard in the presence of God to become a cyclist and not a bicycle rider. Wat sê jy, meneer?
3: Dan sê, dis die thought for the day. 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

0: 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We are on full alert, and all the relevant authorities are working closely together to manage this disaster and to save lives and properties.
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2: As a result of storm damage and blocked access roads, 29 schools in the Eden and Central Karoo Education District will remain closed on Friday. Schools will now implement catch-up plans to ensure that teaching and learning returns to normal and the schoolwork missed over the 2 days is covered. Thank you to the officials, principals, teachers and parents for the smooth implementation of the closure on such a large scale. And thank you to the first responders who have supported our department and our schools in these challenging circumstances.
1: Malikeze izimali randi 16 rand 42 cents kwidola yasemelika ibe 19 rand 28 cents kwi-euro. Iponti yaseBritane 22 rand 29 cents. Igolide ethengisa nge 4730 dollars and 13 cents ounce ecoliweyo. 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

Lorenzo Freer is a 29-year-old teacher from Ochur and went to teach English in Vietnam in 2019. Earlier this year, he was diagnosed with cancer, stage 3, and hospitalized. Healthcare in Vietnam is very expensive, and his bills have accumulated to more than 150,000 rand. He's currently very weak and needs urgent surgery, which will be more affordable and best year with his family in South Africa. We are raising funds to help Lorenzo to come home. His hospital bill needs to be settled and he needs to fly home, or he must die alone in a foreign land. This is a call. Any 100 rand or more will help to bring Lorenzo closer to home. If you want to assist, you can make a payment into the bank account of his sister Yolandi Creer, Capitec account number 137-484-3022, 137-484-3022. Or go to www.backabuddy.co.za. 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Let's help to bring Lorenzo home.

0: 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Sondag om 11 voormiddag in the Midday Connection met Sebastian. 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

Thank you, Jules. The time is 10:30. I am Bulungbokula with the news headlines. Several roads across the Garden Route district remain affected by adverse weather conditions and flooding, with routes in Oudtshoorn, Calisdorp, Langkloof and nearby areas closed until further notice. A section of the R22 between Karedo and Jobitina has been closed after a part of the road collapsed during ongoing adverse weather conditions. The South African Department of Health says four people in Cape Town are being monitored following possible exposure to hantavirus linked to an outbreak abroad, the MV Hondius. And finally, John Steenhuisen says the government has ordered millions more vaccines to help contain the spread of foot and mouth disease in South Africa. Get the full bulletin at 11 o'clock.

Thank you, Jules. The time is 11 o'clock. You're listening to Eden FM. I am Bulum Kokula with the news. Good morning. Several roads across the Garden Route District remain affected by adverse weather conditions and flooding, with routes in Oudtshoorn, Kalisdorp, Langkloof and nearby areas closed until further notice. Authorities have urged motorists to obey all road closures and official instructions to avoid damaged roads, use alternative routes where possible, and travel with extreme cautions in affected areas. Ongoing assessments are being conducted to monitor conditions and determine where routes can safely reopen. A section of the R22 between Karedo and Chopetina has been closed after part of the roadway collapsed during ongoing adverse weather conditions. Authorities shut the route to traffic to ensure public safety and prevent further damage or accident. Motorists traveling through the area are advised to use alternative routes and expect possible delays. Emergency and road maintenance teams are assessing the extent of the damage and monitoring weather conditions before repairs and reopening plans can be confirmed. The South African Department of Health says four people in Cape Town are being monitored following possible exposure to hantavirus linked to an outbreak abroad, the MV Hondius. Western Cape health authorities confirmed the individuals had contact with affected passengers and are being observed as a precaution. The outbreak, which occurred while the vessel was traveling in the Atlantic Ocean, has reportedly led to several deaths and suspected infections internationally. Hantavirus is a rare disease commonly spread through contact with infected rodents or their droplings. Officials say the risk to the public remains low. John Steenhuisen says government has ordered millions more vaccines to help contain the spread of foot and mouth disease in South Africa. 2 million vaccine doses have already arrived from Turkey as part of a national vaccination program targeting outbreaks affecting livestock in several provinces. Authorities confirmed that additional 5 million doses have been ordered from Argentina pending regulatory approval. The Department of Agriculture says the expanded vaccination campaign is aimed at reducing infections, limiting the spread of the disease, and protecting the country's livestock industry. Cyril Ramaphosa says he will respect the constitution and any court decision relating to the Palapala scandal matter. Ramaphosa reaffirmed his support for the independence of the judiciary and his commitment to the rule of law. His comments come amid continued legal and political scrutiny over the case involving the theft of foreign currency from his Palapala farm in Limpopo. The president said legal processes should proceed without interference and stressed that all court rulings must be respected in accordance with South Africa's constitutional framework. On to the financial indicators now. Short while ago, the rand traded against the US dollar at 16.45, the euro at 19.29, the British pound at 22.29. Gold is selling at $4,719.94 a fine ounce. Brent crude oil at $100.06 a barrel. Bitcoin is currently trading at $79,686.07. That is the end of this bulletin compiled by the Eden FM News team. Our next news will be at 12 in Isikhosa. For Eden FM News, I am Bulum Kokula. The weather follows shortly.
Take a look at your weather report for the West, North and Southern Cape for today, Friday, the 8th of May 2026, starting at the Little Karoo. That's Oudtshoorn, Derrast and Dieselstorp, a minimum of 6, a maximum of 17. The coastal areas are Storch, Mossel Bay, Wilderness, Knysna, Sedgefield and Platinum Bay, a minimum of 8, a maximum of 17. Hisakwaz, Albertina, Riversdale and Heidelberg, a minimum of 7, a maximum of 18. Gunnerland, Skalastorp, Ladysmith and Zoar, a minimum of 6, a maximum of 17. Swellendam, a minimum of 7, maximum of 17. Uniondale, with a minimum of 6, a maximum of 13. 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
1: Ai, ek weet is die pad na jou hart, my eie skat. Dis mos die Highway Fisheries specialiteit, of course, die lekkerste vis en chips in George.
0: Highway Fisheries sê sy, waar is hulle geleen? My ouens by die week kan ook mos van die lekker vis en chips eet.
1: Highway Fisheries is geleen in Nelson Mandela Boulevard, die ou Sandkraalweg.
0: Dis nou lekker en gerieflik, kan ek bestellings plaas?
1: 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Wacht, hier is sy nommer. 083-710-7983.
2: Highway Fisheries vir die lekkerste vis en chips in George.
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0: Mighty Men 2026 is coming to Mossel Bay from the 8th to the 10th, May 2026. All men who need the Lord to touch your life and spend time with other men of fellowship, healing and refreshing, are invited. Men of
1: faith, I want to greet the committee from Mossel Bay, Mighty Men. And I want to wish you God's richest blessings this year. I'm really believing that this is going to be the best one that Mossel Bay's ever had up to date. The Mighty Men Conference, Mossel Bay.
0: For more info, go to www.mightymenmosselbay.co.za or call Andre on 082-770-0137 or Lucas on 084-088-2229.

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It was the 30th of June 1986, the day and the month and the year that this song was released from the album. The Lover Speaks. It's Annie Lennox with No More I Love Yous, and David Freeman, Joseph Hughes, one of the songwriters for that song. Oh, what a way to open up the Midday Connection. Welcome to it.

Welcome to it. We're back. We are back once a year to the show. It's the Midday Connection 12 right up until 3 that you're on your radio this afternoon, making sure that it's a wrap up this week. We're here to wrap up your week. How was your week? Was it fun? Did we make it lovely? Did we make it amazing? Of course we did. Of course we did. Thank you so much to my colleague Julien Ferroza McGeer, who came through for 9 till 12 with the Midday Connection. The boss man, Mr. Stanley, to kickstart your day alongside Len Kruta. 6 to 9, they woke you up this morning. Very fresh breakfast, Rise and Shine breakfast show. And we're here to just take the baton and make sure that we keep the radio on right up until that final hour. Thank you so much for making us your companion. I go by the name BK Worldwide. What a way to kickstart your afternoon. It's the 8th of May 2026. If it's your birthday, happy birthday to you. Hope you're having a nice one. And I see the weather is clearing up as well. I hope it's going to be a nice weekend. Because the heavy rains did do a whole lot of things. So hopefully we'll be getting a bit of a break from that. Talking about a bit of a break, we're here for that, to make sure that we make your Friday, we make your afternoon as nice as we possibly can. It's the Midday Connection. You know how we kickstart the whole thing. We check out some celebrity birthdays. If it's your birthday, those are the people that you're sharing it with. That's what we're going to be sharing with you. And if there's someone that is birthdaying today, 0605052693, come through and wish them a happy birthday. If there's a song that you want to dedicate to them, we'll play that song for you. We'll play that song for that person. And if there's a message that you're going to be sending to that person, yes, we'll do that for you as well. Hashtag Midday Motivation. You know how we do it. We're going to be giving you that as well to make sure that you kickstart your afternoon in a very energetic and lekker mood, because that's what you need. That's what you need to make sure that you keep going. It's almost there, you know, it's almost time. If it's your lunch time right about now, grab your food, grab your coffee, sit down, relax. We're gonna play you those lunch jams just to keep you going. Of course, we do have those back-to-back jams right up until that final hour. Your Friday mix, we do have. Ooh, it's gonna be a nice one. I'm getting goosebumps already. But you know I've been a Father Christmas for the past 2 days. Soraya's flowers. Well, it's not me. It's Soraya's. Yeah, they're the real Father Christmas. So we're giving away. Yesterday we did a giveaway of probably brought to you by Soraya's flowers. And we asked you a question. We're going to ask another question again today, as we're giving away another prize. Probably brought to you by Soraya's flowers. Ooh, I wish, I pray. Can't I speak to the boss? Is that okay? I get the prize. They'll be like, BK, no, you can't. This one's for the listener. And yes, it is for you. So do come through 0605452693. In a bit, I'll be sharing with you what you're going to be doing to be able to have your prize. I think we'll be doing that within this hour, crossing over to the next hour. Yeah, we're crossing over to 1 o'clock with it just to get those names. Oh, I hope it's not a difficult question that they're going to give us at Soraya's Flowers. Otherwise, as I said, it's back-to-back music right up until that final hour, just to get you into that Friday groove, Friday jam. Ooh, I'm telling you.

Way to get you jammed up this afternoon is The Dream by House Clan. 30 minutes after 12, Jolene Ferozomakir in the building for those headlines. Are you getting the full bulletin at 1 o'clock? Remember, on the other side of that, Soraya's Flowers is coming through. And we're coming through with that big question that you're going to have to answer in order for you to win that awesome prize.

0: Is jy bekommerd oor die kwaliteit van jou drinkwater? Ontdek Manzi Water, 'n gunsteling in Suid-Afrika met meer as 100 winkels. 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

All right, it's 23 minutes just before 1 o'clock. Our competition is up and running. Massive shout out to Santel. Came through saying, best show ever, listening while driving through nice and loving every song. Shout out to you. 0605452693. We did say our competition from Soraya's Flowers is going on. So, the question that we're asking you today, does it need a drum roll? Yeah, I feel like it needs that drum roll thing, you know. So, what is a flower that is associated with love? What is a flower that is associated with love? That's the question we're asking you. You stand a chance to win. You stand a chance to win. Is that true? Hey, I don't know. Umabza says this too. I'll hear from you. Come through. What flower is associated with love? 0605452693. Also, if you're going to come through, send a shout out to anybody, say hello and all those. Come through on our social media page. We're active as well on our Facebook page at Eden FM. Do come through. Let us know who you're sending a shout out to. If there's anyone whose birthday, you know what to do. You come through, wish them a happy birthday. If there's a song that you want to play for them, we're going to be doing that as well. What flower is associated with love? Proudly brought to you by Soraya's Flowers. A winner will be crowned. Better be you.

0: Two songs back to back, that's Burna Boy with Dangote. Right before that, Inside Out by Camila Cabello. 14 minutes to go before 1 o'clock. This is the Midday Connection, 12 till 3. A very good afternoon, goeiemiddag, good afternoon, moedelweni, where you tuned out this lovely afternoon. Hopefully if you're driving, you're taking it easy, the traffic, make sure you don't rush if there is any, and if there's not, enjoy your lunch, have a great one, have an awesome one. What are you eating there? What are you having? Come on, come share with us. Check it out, a couple of your comments that came through. Nikisha Jafta saying, goeiemiddag, BK, ek is ingeskakel vanaf Pakdien. Shout out to the people of Pakdien. Also, Leia Malait saying, goeiemiddag, good afternoon to you, Leia Malait. Reminder, competition by Soraya's Flowers is going on, is currently in and currently running, where we asked you a question. What flower is associated with love? What flower is associated with love? Call us up 044-884-0831, or otherwise we're available on WhatsApp 060-545-2693. Come through with those voice notes. Talk to us. What is your answer? You know, which color or which flower do you think is associated with love? There's a lot of answers that I'm hearing already. I don't like what I'm hearing at the office. There's a lot. I just heard Umamzo now just give me another one that I didn't know of. It's a carnation. That's what she said. I don't know if it's a carnation or not. I don't know. But I'm checking your comments also to everyone who came through 060-545-2693. Let's check out on who came through right here. 060-545-2693. You let us know which one. We want to know, because some of us have no clue. In fact, it's going to help with the with the romance as well. I hope the gentlemen are listening. Let's check out who came through here. Radio. All right. Let's try to fix things right this side. 060-505-2693. Let's check out this side. Radio.
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2: David Freeman, Joseph Hughes,
1: thank one of the songwriters for that song. Kindness.
2: Oh, what a way to...
0: Thank you so much. You are just so heartwarming. I saw there is also a response to our question. All right, we're gonna check out. I see they're coming through. Red Rose, I'm seeing one come through as well. Someone also came through. Also, when you come through, do leave also your name so that we know who was commenting there or leaving their comments. Let's check out on who came through this side. Radio.
3: DK, yep. He asked a question now, and he asked a question. What flower goes with love?
0: Yebo.
3: And so I answered, good afternoon, DK. The answer is a rose.
0: Danko, mamzo.
3: It's not from rose. The answer of the flower is a rose.
0: Thank you. I think she was answering our AI thing. No, do send them through 060-545-2693. What flower is associated with love? What flowers are associated with love? I'm taking your comments. We'll be giving out our winner, announcing our winner on the second hour of the show. That's 1 o'clock. It's the Midday Connection, 12 till 3.
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0: Mighty Men 2026 is coming to Mossel Bay from the 8th to the 10th, May 2026. 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
1: 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I'm really believing that this is going to be the best one that Mossel Bay's ever had up to date. The Mighty Men Conference, Mossel Bay.
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7: 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Come through. Also, our Soraya's Flowers competition is running, so do come through. We'll be announcing the winner on the second half of the show, so do take part in it. 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
8: Goeiemôre, Jason and Lynn.
7: 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Why did we press? 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Radio.
8: BK, the answer is the red rose.
7: Danko Mamzo. Thank you. The red rose. Okay. Let's take them out. Also, someone else came through here. The red rose. Okay. The red rose. Let's check out who came through this side. Hi, BK. It's Red Roses calling from Reichenbach. Come through with them. 0605452693. What flower do we associate with love? We're going to the news at 1.

That is why I tune in every Monday evening between 10 and 12 midnight, right here on Eden FM. Eden Chase with Castro Leholo for the cooling news.

Lorenzo Freer is a 29-year-old teacher from Ocho who went to teach English in Vietnam in 2019. Earlier this year, he was diagnosed with cancer, stage 3, and hospitalized. Healthcare in Vietnam is very expensive, and his bills have accumulated to more than 150,000 rand. He's currently very weak and needs urgent surgery, which will be more affordable and best here with his family in South Africa. We are raising funds to help Lorenzo to come home. His hospital bill needs to be settled and he needs to fly home, or he must die alone in a foreign land. This is a call. Any 100 rand or more will help to bring Lorenzo closer to home. If you want to assist, you can make a payment into the bank account of his sister Yolandi Creer, Capitec account number 137-484-3022, 137-484-3022, or go to www.backabuddy.co.za. Bring Lorenzo Home campaign. Let's help to bring Lorenzo home.

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1: 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Do remember to send through those voice notes, 060-505-2693 for our competition. We are announcing our winner on this very hour. Up next, it is Open Heavens.

0: Oh, thank you, open heavens. Thank you so much. How blessed do we feel? It's Eden FM, your voice in paradise. It's 22 minutes after 1 o'clock. You tuned into the Midday Connection with myself, BK Worldwide. We're going to be checking out your comments as we were asking you, right? What is the flower that symbolizes love? That's what we asked you. Give us the flowers that symbolize love. Are you gonna let us know? Let's hear this. Radio.
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0: Middag, middag, sê.
1: Moedersdag is die 10de Mei. En dit is Sondag.
0: All right, let us know what flower symbolizes love. We're going to be announcing the winner very, very soon, so you come through on 060-505-2693. Let's check out on who came through here. Good day, BK. Rose and Carnations, that's from Rose and Friesenberg. Thank you so much. Keep them coming. We'll be announcing the winner very, very soon, so do come through. Also, do leave your name if you're gonna announce yourself, or if you're gonna, you know, see the answer or comment to the answer. Let us know. Okay, it's BK from George, and the answer is, you know, just so we know, right? It's 23 after 1. We still have those headlines at about 1:30, and we still have those celebrity birthdays that we still have to cover, by the way. Just to make you sure, or just to let you know who you're sharing your birthday with, if there's someone who's having a birthday, come through. Let's wish them a happy, happy birthday, and let's sing for them, you know? Why not? Here's some Jumanda with I Got a Love for You. It's the Hurley's House remix.

The time is 1:30. You're listening to Eden FM. I am Bulum Kukula with your headlines. A new case of foot and mouth disease has been confirmed in the Muscle Bay area. Community leader from Protea Park in George, Jacobus Hutter, hands over food parcels, clothes and blankets to residents who were affected by the severe weather experienced in the region this week. Meanwhile, the Gunroot District Municipality says the main priority today is to assess isolated communities and identify where humanitarian support is needed. And finally, the case against Member of Parliament Fadiel Adams was postponed until 13 May 2026 in the Pinetown Magistrates Court yesterday for a bail application. Get these as the full bulletin at 2 p.m.

0: You can probably tell that this wasn't your typical funeral. 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It wasn't your typical funeral because we really celebrated her life and the legacy she left behind. And Gogo wouldn't have wanted it any other way.
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3: As jy van oudsoring en is moeg van die stof en vuil kar, gee jou motorbande jou eindlose probleme. 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Hey,
4: it's 26 before 2, Eden FM, your voice in paradise. It's the Midday Connection. We are about to announce the winner. The names are placed inside the hat, and there's a lot of names that are there. We're about to shake this thing. We're about to shake this basket as we're about to select the winner. But straight after this one, it's CeeLo Green, I want you.

0: It's Hello Green, I Want You, Eden FM, your voice in paradise. It's 22 minutes to go before the hour of 2 o'clock. Welcome to the Midday Connection. BK Worldwide is my name. If you just opened your radio, if it's your first time, by the way, welcome. This is Eden FM. We are situated in the Garden Route, coming to you live from the heart of the Garden Route right here. In George, in Muscle Bay, you'll find us as well. But within and around the Garden Route, you'll find us everywhere. 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If you just opened your radio, you're just in time for our competition, proudly brought to you by Soraya's Flowers. As we are about to announce the winner for today's one. The hats, or the names are inside the hat, by the way. We're going to be calling someone now who's going to be the winner. Let's take the hat. Let's take the hat. Let's take the hat. Let's take the hat to see who won today's one. We're gonna be calling the winner. So make sure that your phone is next to you in case we call you. You know, perhaps it's yours. All right, so let's check them out. Let's check them out. The answers have been pouring in. Let's check them out right now. Right. Let's take the hat. The name is out of the hat. Okay. Let's see who we're calling. Okay, here's the number. Let's call her. I hope she picks up. Hello, how are you?
1: I'm good, and you?
0: I'm great. Did you enter a competition for Eden FM?
1: Yes.
0: Am I speaking to Miss Shireen Jobet?
1: Yes, yes.
0: Okay, we're proud to announce that you are our winner for today. You'll be contacted by Eden FM via the Eden FM office on how and where you can fetch your prize. Ne? Where are you from?
1: Anton Blanco.
0: Okay, is there anyone that you want to say hello to?
1: My husband, Dad, works for a new bear. Just that I love him.
0: All right. Thank you so much. Enjoy your prize.
1: Okay, thank you very much.
0: Thank you so much. All right. That was our winner for today, Shireen Jobet from Blanco in George. That wraps up our competition. And if it's if you still have a chance, by the way, If you didn't win today, you still have a chance. There's still other shows that are coming up that are going to be announcing their winners. So that was it from our side as the Midday Connection. We're done announcing winners now. So other shows will be announcing their winners. So do go through, do enter the competition, you know. Perhaps it's going to be you on those shows, right? Thank you so much to everybody who came through. Appreciate it. Thank you so much. Baya danke. Thank you for entering the competition. And yeah, let's support Soraya's Flowers. Do go through, visit their lovely, lovely, lovely flower store. They have amazing flowers there. If you're a huge fan, if you're a huge fan of flowers, and if you want, it's Mother's Day weekend, by the way. So you want to buy something for the mother. This is for the mothers. Let's give them, you know, that love, that feeling that, okay, they are love. Buy them something nice, you know, buy them something nice. All right, it's 18 minutes to go before 2. We're gonna be checking out those celebrity birthdays on the other side of Neo with So Sick. It's a classic.

0: It's music from Bongeziwema Band. That's called Soloko. Before this, we gave you So Sick. It's by Neo. 10 minutes to go before 2 o'clock. Once again, congratulations to our winner. Miss Serena Jobet won a lovely, lovely, lovely, awesome prize brought to you by Soraya's Flowers. So, also yesterday we had another winner, Moira Tambur. They can fetch, they'll be contacted, by the way, by the Eden FM office as to how they can collect their prizes. Thank you so much. As I said, the competition is not over yet. If you do not win, you still have a chance. We're on our way to the 2 p.m. news right now in English. Right about now, we got to pay some bills.
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6: Besoek Martens Begrafnisdienste nou by C.J. 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
0: 7 minutes to go before 2. Happy birthday to you if it's your birthday. See a lot of shout outs coming through. Hashtag Midday Connection on your radio. All right, Amelia Kutzer coming through saying nothing beats relaxing with Eden FM and the Midday Connection. Also, let's check out Nadine saying BK's energies unmasked. Big shout out to you. Thank you so much. Also, Rochelle saying listening from Utsoren and loving the show. Thank you so much. Keep them coming. 060-505-2693. We did mention that if it's your birthday, happy birthday to you. Hopefully, you enjoy the cake. You're sharing it with a pop singer, KTB, who's turning 36. David Attenborough, who's turning 99, a TV host and rapper. Tekashi 6ix9ine turning 29 years old. Also, if you're a huge fan of movies and series, Stephen Amell, who's a TV actor, is turning 24 years old. Also, Matt Burns, a TV actor as well, turning 41. Finally, Desmond Dennis, turning 31, who's an R&B singer as well. If it's your birthday, if there's anyone who's having a birthday in your circle, be it your friend, be it your oma, your opa, be it you, come through. Let's wish them a happy, happy birthday, and let's make it a phenomenal one. What'll make it a phenomenal one is that you wish them a happy birthday, and then you play them something. You make the day feel special. Make their day feel nice. You know, you play them something that remind them that, no, man, I am loved here. I am loved here. Remember, on the other side of two, we do have your awesome mix to get you into the groove of the weekend, just to make you feel relaxed. Because we're getting into the weekend, we do want to make sure that you are relaxed. Right about now, taking us to the news at two, here's some Majosi with I Want Your Love.

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The time is 2 o'clock. I am Bulum Gokula with the news. Good afternoon. A case of foot and mouth disease has been confirmed in the Mossel Bay area. The case was identified on a small beef farm on the edge of the existing 10-kilometer quarantine zone in Goedbrug. Officials noticed suspicious lesions during inspection and vaccination activities, after which samples were collected. Most farms within the 10-kilometer area have already been vaccinated, and the remaining properties will be vaccinated as the weather conditions allow. Agri Western Cape urgently appeals to all producers to maintain biosecurity as a top priority while the virus remains present in the area. Strict control measures and responsible action remain essential to limit further spread. Community leader from Protea Park in George, Jacobus Gitte, hands over food parcels, clothes and blankets to residents who were affected by the severe weather experienced in the region this week. The Western Cape government, along with the other role players, continues to monitor weather conditions across the province following this week's disruptive rain and strong winds. Weather conditions across the district

0: have improved today with clearer skies and access restored to many affected areas. Kutsa says some of the houses in the area were affected by the heavy rain, and that is why they have decided to make these donations today.
1: We experienced that flooding in the George area, and as we move through the area here, we discover and we see the lot of impact the severe conditions have on our people. In some of the houses, it was so severe that the water's coming through the door, through the roofs, and everything. And we do everything in our power to assist where we can. And because of this need, we understand that we have to reach out. We can't sit in our homes and do nothing. And that's why we have that initiative today here to bring something for the community.
0: Meanwhile, the Garden Route District Municipality says that the main priority today is to assess isolated communities and identify where humanitarian support is needed. Some areas in the Langkloof, Plettenberg Bay and Knysna are still without electricity, and Eskom has been requested to prioritize power restoration. The municipality says rescue teams will also continue to make efforts to reach a group of scholars stranded below the Reben Begham Dam at the Kango Mountain Resort. It says with assistance from the EMS emergency helicopter, reconnaissance flights will take place over cut-off areas, starting in the Lua Kahma West and Kalistorp before moving to De Vlucht and parts of the Langkloof. The case against Member of Parliament Fadiel Adams was postponed until 13 May 2026 in the Pai Town Magistrates Court yesterday for bail application. 49-year-old Adams is facing charges of fraud and defeating the administration of justice. It is alleged that on 2 November 2024 and 24 January 2025, the accused visited Westville Correctional Center and conducted two separate interviews with two awaiting trial inmates. These inmates were in custody after two separate matters, one being the Cindy Somagaga murder case. NPA spokesperson Natasha Ramkisun Kara says Adams also allegedly engaged with the inmates without authorization from the investigating team nor the legal representatives of the inmates.
2: Adams appeared in the Pine Town Magistrates Court on three counts of fraud and two counts of defeating the administration of justice. In court, the state advised of its opposition to bail. The matter was thus remanded to the 13th of May 2026 for a bail application.
0: On to your financial indicators now. A short while ago, the rand traded against the US dollar at 16 rand 38, the euro at 19 rand 28, the British pound at 22 rand 30, gold is selling at $4,726.28 a fine ounce, Brent crude oil at $100.06 a barrel, and a Bitcoin is currently trading at $80,898.99. That is the end of the news bulletin compiled by the EdenFM news team. Our next news will be at 3 in isiXhosa. For EdenFM news, I am Bulungokula. The weather follows shortly.

I'll take a look at your weather report for the north, south, west, and north, west, and southern Cape for tonight and tomorrow. We're starting at the Little Karoo, that's also in Dirras and Dassel-Storp, with a minimum of 6, a maximum of 21. The coastal areas being George, Mossel Bay, Wilderness, Knysna, Sedgefield, and Platinum Bay, minimum of 8, a maximum of 20. Hessequa, that's Albertina, Riversdale, and Heidelberg, a minimum of 6, a maximum of 22. Gannaland, that's Ellisdorp, Ladysmith, and Zoar, a minimum of 6, a maximum of 22. Swellendam, a minimum of 7, a maximum of 20. And Uniondale, a minimum of 6, a maximum of 18. 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

0: Just Meet in George bring vir jou die beste begin tot middelmaande aanbiedinge. Kom kry nou jou bokbacks teen slegs R84.95 per kilogram. Just Meet braaibors teen slegs R79.95 per kilogram. Cheese Vienna's teen slegs R89.95 per kilogram. Just Meet ham teen slegs R79.95 per kilogram. 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Mr. Meat, ons is oop vir jou gerief. Besoek ons nou in die Budget Center in Wellington Straat, George. Skakel ons by 044-874-2045. 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
2: 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Dis mos die Highway Fisheries specialiteit, of course, die lekkerste vis en chips in George.
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2: Ja, jy kan. 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Wag, hier is sy nommer. 083-710-7983.
3: Highway Fisheries vir die lekkerste vis en chips in George.
4: It's 9 minutes after 2. Welcome to the third and final hour of the Midday Connection. It's Eden FM, your voice in paradise. I am BK Worldwide. We're taking you through all the way right up until 3 o'clock. If it's your first time tuning in, this is where we at. If you're looking for us across all social media platforms, we are there at Eden FM. That's where you're going to be able to find us. That's Facebook, Instagram, TikTok, everywhere. That's where you're going to be able to interact with us as well. We appreciate the engagement, by the way. Talking about engagement, let's check out on who came through on 0605052693 radio.
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4: Dankie, my tannie. Thank you. 11 minutes after 2. Welcome.

17 of Software 2, it's Joy Sabu C featuring Black Motion. Thank you so much for being with us. This is our third and final of the show. Checking out a couple of your shout outs on our Facebook page. Katrina Marae coming through saying, Merah Bukay. I'm tuned in all the way from Concordia in Nizna. Also, Lanye Khodbom as well. Shout out to you. Thank you so much for keeping in touch and keeping it locked, and also the interaction on our social media pages. We appreciate that a lot. We'll pay some bills on the other side of that. We do have your mix.

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1: Me and you, we're doing it again tonight, 8 between 10. I'm on your radio with the Youth Hub. Otherwise, right about now, I'm saying goodbye. Thank you so much. It was so nice. We're doing it again tonight, as I said. Next up, Popola Hopska Dubs between 3 and 6 with the afternoon drive. In between, Usnazokula in the building with the Xhosa news at 3. Otherwise, thank you. 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

0: Bethile insimbi yesithathu uphulaphuli Eden FM ndingusinazo ugulwa nendaba molweni mawethu. 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
1: The past few days we experienced that flooding in the George area, and as we move through the area here we discover and we see the lot of impact the severe conditions have on our people. In some of the houses it was so severe that

0: the water's coming through the door, through the roofs and everything. And we do everything in our power to assist where we can. And because of this need, we understand that we have to reach out. We can't sit in our homes and do nothing. And that's why we have the initiative today here to bring something for the community.
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2: Adams appeared in the Pinetown Magistrates Court on 3 counts of fraud and 2 counts of defeating the administration of justice. In court, the state advised of its opposition to bail. The matter was thus remanded to the 13th of May 2026 for a bail application.
1: Kwimalikezi yezimali randi 16.26 kwidola yasemelika ibe yi 19.13 kwi-euro. 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Eden FM weather forecast. 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
4: Is jy bekommerd oor die kwaliteit van jou drinkwater? 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

Lorenzo Freer is a 29-year-old teacher from Ochur and went to teach English in Vietnam in 2019. Earlier this year, he was diagnosed with cancer, stage 3, and hospitalized. Healthcare in Vietnam is very expensive, and his bills have accumulated to more than 150,000 rand. He's currently very weak and needs urgent surgery, which will be more affordable and best here with his family in South Africa. We are raising funds to help Lorenzo to come home. His hospital bill needs to be settled and he needs to fly home, or he must die alone in a foreign land. This is a call. Any 100 rand or more will help to bring Lorenzo closer to home. If you want to assist, you can make a payment into the bank account of his sister Yolandi Creer, Capitec account number 137-484-3022, 137-484-3022, or go to www.backabuddy.co.za. Bring Lorenzo Home campaign. Let's help to bring Lorenzo home.

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The color of love is a BK Worldwide, ready with the 3:30 news headlines in George. Over to you, BK. Take it away.

The time is 3:30. I am Bulum Kokula with the news headlines. Farms within 10-kilometer area have already been vaccinated. A new case of foot and mouth disease has been confirmed in the Mossel Bay area. Several roads across the Garden Route district remain affected by adverse weather conditions and flooding, with roads in Oudtshoorn, Gallusdorp and Langkloof and nearby areas closed until further noticed. Community leader from Protea Park in George, Jacoba Schutzer, hands over food parcels, clothes and blankets to residents who are affected by the severe weather experienced in the region this week. Meanwhile, the Garden Route District Municipality says the main priority today is to assess isolated communities and identify where the humanitarian support is needed. Catch these as the full bulletin at 4:00.

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3: Hou op om geld te mors op advertenties wat mense vergeet. 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Live op die lig en live ter plaatse. 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Eden FM, wat luisteraars reg oor die tuinroete in kopers ontskep.
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It is 6:05 after 4. Welcome to the news. I am Bulungbukula. Meanwhile, the Garden Route District Municipality says that the main priority today is to assist communities to identify help and support that is needed. Some areas in the Langkloof, Platteburg Bay and Knysna are still without electricity. Eskom has been requesting to prioritize power restoration. The municipality says rescue teams will also continue making efforts to reach a group of scholars stranded below the Robbenheimer Dam at the Kango Mountain Resort. It says with assistance from the EMS emergency helicopter reconnaissance, flights will take place over cut-off areas, starting in Lukamka West and Kalisdorp before moving to Deflacht and parts of Langkloof. A new case of foot and mouth disease have been confirmed in the Mossel Bay area. The case was identified on a small beef farm on the edge of the existing 10-kilometer quarantine zone in the Roerbrug. Officials noticed suspicious lesions during inspection and vaccination activities, after which samples were collected. Most farms within the 10-kilometer area have been vaccinated, and the remaining properties will be vaccinated as weather conditions allow. AgriWestern Cape urgently appeals to all producers to maintain biosecurity as a top priority while the virus remains present in the area. Strict control measures and responsible action remain essential to limit further spread. Several roads across the Garden Route District remain affected by adverse weather conditions and flooding, with routes in Oudtshoorn, Kalisdorp, Langkloof and nearby areas closed until further notice. Authorities have urged motorists to obey all closure signs and official instructions, avoid flooded or damaged roads, use alternative routes where possible, and travel with extreme caution in affected areas. Ongoing assessments are being conducted to monitor conditions and determine when routes can safely open. Community leader from Protea Park in George, Jacoba Skutza, handed over food, parcels, clothes and blankets to residents who were affected by the severe weather experience in the region this week. The Western Cape government, along with all other role players, continues to monitor weather conditions across the province following this week's disruptive rain and strong winds. Weather conditions across the district have improved today, with clearer skies and access restored to many affected areas. And now to your financial financial indicators. A rand traded a while ago at 16 rand 38, the euro at 19 rand 28, British pound at 22 rand 30, gold is selling at $4,726.28 for an ounce, Brent crude oil at $100.06 a barrel, and a Bitcoin is currently trading at $80,898.99. That is the end of this bulletin compiled by the EDFM news team. Catch the next news at 4:30, that being the headlines in Isikosa. For EDFM news, I am Bulungukula. The weather follows shortly. Take a look at your weather report for the northwest and southern Cape for tonight and tomorrow. Little Kalru, that's Oudtshoorn, Darras and Dasselstorp, a minimum of 6, a maximum of 21. Coastal areas, that's George, Mossel Bay, Wilderness, Knysna, Sedgefield and Platteburg Bay, minimum of 8, a maximum of 20. Albertina, Riversdale and Heidelberg, a minimum of 6, a maximum of 22. That's Issaquoi. Gunnerland, that's Kalisdorp, Ladysmith and Zowar, minimum of 6, a maximum of 22. Swellendam, a minimum of 7, a maximum of 20. Uniondale, a minimum of 6, a maximum of 18. 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

0: Bethile insimbi yesithathu uphulaphu le-Eden FM. 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
1: The past few days we experienced that flooding in the George area, and as we move through the area here we discover and we see the lot of impact the severe conditions have on our people. In some of the houses it was so severe that the water is coming through the door, through the roofs and everything, and we do everything in our power to assist where we can. And because of this need, we understand that we have to reach out. We can't sit in our homes and do nothing. And that's why we have that initiative today here to bring something for the community.
0: Isebe lezempilo eMzantsi Afrika lithi abantu abane kapha babekwe phantsi kweliso elibukhali emva kufunyaniswa ukuba kunokwenzeka bosulelwe yintsholongwane iHunter virus. 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

Oh yes, that can only mean one thing and one thing only, because it's a Friday. Oh, welcome to radio. What a Friday. What a Friday. Oh, man, we're back again on your radio. We're back again on your radio as we welcome you and to this week's edition of the show. Man, how have you been? How was the week? What's going on? We know that now the days are getting closer to the days that we like the most, when people are getting paid. Eh? Must be nice. Must be nice. As we get into it, as we kick-starting the whole thing, thank you so much to Mr. Mlando for making sure that in the sports section of things, we are well taken care of. He's back again on your radio next week. Same time, same place. And also, other shows that kicked it before that to make sure that your radio is on. And trust me, we're here with the same mandate to make sure that we rock on, we keep that radio on right up until that last hour. I go by the name BK Worldwide. And it's a Friday. What we do every single Friday here on Eden FM, we bring you something we call youthtainment at its best. Between 8 right up until 10 o'clock, we're calling it the Youth Hub. Of course, it's me and you, and just good vibes and good vibes only, to make sure that you kickstart your weekend in a lacquer manner. It is the 27th of March, 2026. Very nice weather outside also, man. I swear, I think now the winter is getting us ready, because you can see the signs. The signs are there that winter is coming. So you might wanna, you must wanna brace yourself even, because trust me, it's going to be a fine one. So yeah, to kickstart the whole thing, we'll be having hashtag double hub. On double hub, that's where we give you two songs by your favorite artist as a throwback. You know, we have to throw it back sometimes as a reminder of the good music that we've had. Next up, we'll be having hashtag Fresh Music Friday, just to check up on the latest music that has done well on our charts, topping those charts, and of course, those TikTok trends, those dance challenges. We know what people have been doing lately. To Scott Mapuma with his latest Voom Voom thing. So people have been having the guy. So trust me, there's always something new. There's always something new. Hashtag artist profile, we will be having that. We are profiling your favorite artist. That's through three songs now that have shaped them into the artists that we've come to know and love. As a wrap up on the final hour, it is hashtag Youth Hub Unplugged. Makes your favorite DJs always come through to make sure that they bless us with those wonderful mixes, to make sure that we go through the weekend in style. To kickstart hashtag double hub, we are having the legendary DJ Ganyani. DJ Ganyani, he's one of those artists that is, we can put him on the legendary status, on the legend status, because he's delivered nothing but good music. Two songs back to back, hashtag double hub.

0: from Ganyani House Grooves Volume 10. One of my favorite projects by DJ Ganyani, by the way. It'll always go down this one as one of my favorites. Remember, there's Amazulwini there that made a huge rounds, especially across the charts and, you know, the streaming platforms. There's also Q Love featuring Wonderboy there. You know, Moon and Back featuring Bongisi Linda. This is where DJ Ganyani delivered. Before that, we gave you the Family Gathering, Mary Chan. That's a song by the legendary DJ Ganyani as well. Two songs back to back as a hashtag double hub, as we always open it with those two awesome bangers as a throwback session for you. We're paying some bills after that. We're checking out who came through on 0605452693, saying, BK, you are not alone, right, my brother? You are not alone. Somebody call
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0: 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Right, with 25 minutes to go, just before 9 o'clock, welcome to it. If you just opened your radio, welcome to the baddest youth show in the land. Oh, yes. And if you just opened your radio, by the way, we just wrapped up Double Hub. It's one of our favorite features that we open up with, where we get to throw it back. You know, we have to remind ourselves of the good and awesome music that we have here in South Africa. Let's check out some of the peeps that came through. A message here saying, hey BK, it's Kyla from Georgia. I'm tuned in and absolutely loving the vibes tonight. You're killing it. Thank you so much, man. Someone else came through saying, what's up, BK? Liam here in Muscle Bay. Locked in as always. The house set is pure fire. Keep it coming. Shout out, Liam. Zanele from Otsoren came through saying, hey, BK, Zanele here. I tuned in and dancing in my room. You never miss. Thank you so much, man. Of course, the last one saying, hi, BK. Yeah, Megan from Hartenbos. Oh, shout out to Hartenbos, by the way. Shout out to Hartenbos. We're over there. I'm tuned in and loving the energy. You make my Fridays so much better. Keep them coming. 0605452693. Send your message. And also make sure that you register, by the way, and become part of the Eden FM family. I don't know. Why didn't anybody tell us? I didn't know that we had secrets now as a country. I'm saying this because why didn't anyone say, and there was a controversy around this whole thing, that Calvin Harris was in South Africa? You know, there was a golfing event that was here, and a lot of people I saw on the socials, especially on TikTok, for the Live Golf South Africa 2026, Calvin Harris did come through, and we're only seeing this thing through the socials, through TikTok. Everybody's amazed, like, okay guys, are we having parties and secrets now? We no longer female, we don't tell each other. Is that how this thing is? I'm like, I'm just as amazed, because I didn't even think that there was a Leave Golf concert after. I know of the event, but the concert, and then Calvin Harris was there. And also there's proof that he was there, because there's performance by the man himself. So everybody's like, hi guys, is this how we're doing things now? Like having things in privacy. But anyway, 23 before 9 o'clock, we're going to just give you two more as a breather. Let me know what you think, man, of the two songs that we just played for you, as we make our way to hashtag FMF. It's Fresh Music Friday. I just cannot wait for that good music.

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0: as Three Step continues to take over everywhere. It's music by Lala Dugzin, the Durban Sensation, alongside Funky Kula, Tukutela, and Sykes on this one with Indaba. To kickstart your double play, we were having Bambe Duze, MFR Souls, Buhle, and Last Born on that one. 8 minutes to go just before 9 o'clock. If you just opened your radio, welcome to it. We're calling this one the baddest youth show in the land. It's your favorite show on the weekend. It is the Youth Hub with myself, BK Worldwide. I'm all over your radio right up until 10 o'clock as we are about to get into hashtag FMF. It's Fresh Music Friday. We're checking out on who dropped what, and as we do that, simultaneously we're gonna play you just bangers that are fresh out of pocket that will give you a run for your money.
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0: 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Welcome to it. 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

Alright, just we're gonna be getting ready to unlock our second and final hour through Fresh Music Friday. Let's check out on who dropped what. It's been a crazy and busy week. So that two comes at a small release, a brand new one. Well, I just saw it today, so it's not brand new. It's not brand new. It's brand new to some other ears. It's an album called Tutu. The bangers right there, the playlist. I did have a chance to check it out. Man, so it's a pre-release because it's actually supposed to be released on the 5th of June 2026. So it features tracks like Impilo, with Kabza the Small and Keys there, and also Kanya Nzalo, Kabza the Small with Zawadi ya Mungu. Also now with some new developments, there's a guy to check out here, DJ Vic. I think we're going to be playing a song that he's featured on in. He's been mentioned a lot of times. I did see that he's also cooking something there with Abodlala and them. So he's one of those guys that you need to look out for. DJ Vic, he did produce that song called Umone, Gelan Umona by Mahu. Mahu is on that song. So he is worth checking out, this guy. He does dance and electronic music. Basically, he's in the whole three-step movement, along with Unanzo Kimora BKZ, who recently he features in a lot of songs. So those are the two guys that I would say, look, you better make sure that these guys are on your playlist, because three-step now is taking over. Now the question being, is Amapiano now taking all? Because Ibitetis and Scott Papuma and the Vum Vum song. Funny enough, people might love that thing. People might love that thing because as much as a lot of people about Josiah came through also were questioning the credibility now of the piano. Is piano still credible? Is it still the same piano? Because I did also see that Benzo is being mentioned as one of the people's Abomosa Ipiano, the new one. So I don't know. Perhaps people are moving now to the three-step movements. I don't know. We'll see how it goes. But yeah, it's songs that we're going to be playing for you now, taking us to the other side of 9 o'clock. #FreshMusicFriday.

0: It's El Chapo, music from El Chapo, Snoko Noko, Benzo, and EQ. What's funny is that now with the parents, that won't be dancing with us this year. So when I went on about, but their babies will be named Snoko Noko now, because perhaps during December, when these things were happening, Snoko Noko was, you know, in the picture. So we might see perhaps a young one being named as Snoko Noko. We don't know, it might happen, you know. South Africa, everything is possible. It's 13 minutes after 9 o'clock. That's Benzo EQ alongside El Chapo wrapping up our triple play for hashtag FMF. It's Fresh Music Friday, it's Fresh Jams back to back. To kickstart the whole thing, we gave you Ezotando. It's a song by DJ Zint, a fresh release, a recent one. Very nice and lekker vibes there. Of course, we gave you Ulengoma. It's a song by LKG MSA and Usemi K. I did go through a TikTok, Usemi K, and trust me, the bangers that he has for us that are still in store, Lord. Yeah, ne? We still sizzle dive, sizzle bomb land. I do want to take you out to everyone who came through. 0605452693, and those who came through at BK Worldwide. Kesive nobana abantu baphi, where they tuned in that Wednesday and noon. It's a Friday. Perhaps you're missing out. Please don't. Somebody call
1: 911. 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
0: 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Right, with 17 minutes after 9 o'clock, welcome to it. If you just opened your radio. So Tabuta, massive shout out to Tabuta, came through there saying, no man, le radio, this radio is calling so nicely. Shout out Tabuta, saying, tuned in, Rodman. Especially, shout out to Mkhoba Mumet, all the way from Muscle Bay, saying also, BK, I'm locked in, brother, I am locked in. Awesome tunes right there. Shout out to you, man. Also, check out on My Eden FM. Let's check out on who came through this side. Ethan from George saying, not me pretending to chill. Not me pretending to chill, but actually having a full concert in my room. Azkale labo Ethan. Shout out, brother. Siyabonga came through saying, BK said, no bad songs today. Every track is a hit. Shout out to you, man. Also, Aiden from Platt came through saying, this one belongs at the beach with a cooler box. Brother, I could not agree more. Also, a final one from Ruan, also in Muscle Bay, saying, shout out to Aiden FM for always getting the vibe right. Keep them coming. 060-505-2693. Let us know where you are tuned in at. What's going on in your side of the world? It is a Friday. What are you getting up to? We're going to go straight to a hashtag artist profile. And this week's one is a rather... it's a rather fun one. If you're a huge fan of deep house music, you will want this one to be a part of you. you will want this guy to be someone that you listen to just a lot. I won't introduce him for now. I do want to play you two songs of his and let you be the decider if hashtag Addis Profile is the best for Lobau. Hashtag Addis Profile for this week. We're saying hashtag in deep we trust. It's 18 minutes after 9 o'clock.

from the 2025 release, VO3. On this one, man, he's alongside Sticks, No Nico, NVCHO. That's SGVO. Man, what a guy, what a guy. And you cannot mention Deep House Music without mentioning our hashtag artist profile for today, who is SGVO. Self-proclaimed Prince of Deep House Music. I wouldn't say less. Ugh. Two songs back to back by this man right here. Of course, we're going to be playing the last one just as after we wrap up his bio. And of course, our artist profile for this week being the man himself, SGVO. As I mentioned, you just cannot mention Deep House without throwing SGVO's name in there. It has to be in there. Of course, his full name being given. Nkonyane, born in Emalahleni, Mpumalanga. Of course, a prominent producer, Stay True Sounds label. Now, he's known for his immersive melodic and deeply rhythmic sound. Of course, that's a fusion or a blend of traditional deep house with three steps element. It has that 1-2-3 element. Of course, he's signed under Stay True Sounds, that's the record label, and is considered a rising star in South Africa's vibrant and electronic scene. As described, the sound is more deep house, more electronic. He goes in there as well. Three step on a fire, because that's the versatility that we're talking about here. Of course, those dark bass lines is one of the characteristics that you can align his sound to, you know, the soulful melodies and the intricate atmospheric rhythms. I want to talk now his releases. This man has been cooking, man. STVO has been cooking. In my books, I think he's one of the most underrated producers, because he has a lot to give. To go through his releases over the years, we've got to kickstart everything in 2020 when he released February Print, the project. It's an EP, and I followed up on 2022 with Vosieja, the EP, and another one later on, 2022, Njalo, with OVGS Republic. And 2023, he released VO Deluxe, and 2024, released VO2. 2025, released VO3, which is his recent project. Some of the most popular songs that you would know him by, it's Grateful, featuring Oscar Mbo and Seiko, and Njalo with Outwork Sounds, Time, featuring Dawson. Dawson is one of my favorite artists, by the way, when it comes to deep house. We have to throw his name in there as well, because he has also been a key factor when it comes to deep house music. Now, with some of the collaborations STVO has able to be a part of during his career span. Oscar Mbo, you can throw his name in the Outwork Sounds, Dawson, Murumba Pitts, Snetemba Gonelo, and Cuba. Of course, notable for events like Spring Fiesta, Opikopi, and Cape Town Electronic Music Festival. So I hope he's going to be getting recognition that he deserves, this guy. That's in terms of the awards now. That's in terms of awards. With 25 minutes away from 10 o'clock, you're still tuned into the baddest youth show in the land. It's your favorite show on the weekend. It's the Youth Hub with myself, BK Worldwide. I'm ushering you right up until that last hour. Thank you so much for staying tuned. Thank you so much for the love. As now we're about to wrap up artist profile of this week, it was none other than SGVO. We're going to be giving you a song by the man himself. It's called La Vida, as a wrap-up.

0: It's music from SDVO, Bobolo M and Mikasa with La Vida. A wrap-up of hashtag artist profile by the man himself, SDVO. If you just opened your radio, by the way, this is a wrap-up as we kick-started with one of his biggest songs, La Vulega, which is the SDVO dub. Babu, we did play you that one as well, and this one being the wrap-up. And, of course, with that being said, that was our artist profile for this week, none other than the sensation himself, SDVO. As I said, you can't mention Deep House music without throwing his name in there. Self-proclaimed Prince of Deep House music. We're gonna pay some bills straight after. Want to check out on those final messages, another peeps that came through saying, yo BK, trust me, you rock like no other. Somebody call
1: 911. 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Besoek gerus www.my911.co.za en laai die app af vandag. Wanneer elke sekonde tel, kan jy staat maak op My 911.

as we ready ourselves for the Youth Hub Unplugged mix. But let's start this side. Let's see who came through here. Omega is saying, anyone else dancing alone in their room or just me? Shout out Megan from Georgia. Siabonga came through. Okay, we did read that one from Siabonga. Tyrese from Nisner saying, Eden FM, that's my whole playlist right now. Ulirat also came through from Nisner saying, we did read Ulirat as well. Uzinka from George saying, weekend officially starts when I hear BK's voice. Shout out to you. Shout out to you, you and you for tuning in. As we are about to breathe now for the Youth Hub Unplugged mix, oh, I just cannot wait. On the other side, by the way, after 10 o'clock, Major Whips will be making sure that you're taken care of. He's already in the building to set his things up. He's going to be making sure that you're taken care of from 10 o'clock right up until the top of the night. To prepare us for the Youth Hub Unplugged mix, here's one of my favorite songs of 2025.

One of the best vocalists that we have today, Tzinqu Malo, rocking the Amapiano space, rocking the three-step space. She's just killing it. An all-rounder. Shout out. And a lot of people, by the way, don't know that Tzinqu Malo was a rapper. They don't know that she was a rapper. In fact, most Amapiano artists started there. Abo Youngstunna, Abo Sir Thrill, they started there with the rap movement. So, now Tzinqu Malo started there. And was it Toxic, ba? there's a clip where Bali Salono le of how she transitioned from the Amapiano space, or the rap space, rather, to the Amapiano movement. And with that being said, it wraps up this week's edition of the Youth Hub. Me and you, we're doing this again next week, same time, same place. For hashtag Youth Hub Unplugged Mix, with DJ Junior is ushering us into 10 o'clock. On the other side, I did mention that Major Webbs, my guy, is in the building with the Nightline to take you to the top of the night. Do stay safe and have a happy weekend.

from now till the hour of 12 p.m. 12 a.m. midnight. That's the time I'm going to be spending with you right here on Eden FM, your voice in paradise. Special greeting to you if you just joined us. If this is your first time, I'm sure you're ready for this ride. Be ready to be taken on a musical journey, to be taken everywhere that you have never been before. Somewhere nice, somewhere with spice, and somewhere that will give you life. Right on Eden FM, your voice in paradise. As I said, I got the name of Major Whoops, and I'll be in your company till midnight. This is the Nightline. We just started going out to BK, keeping you company between the hours of 8 and 10. Wow, man, what a good Friday. And the song we just played you was a song by Ray and Jay, a song entitled Ituba, and they feature no one else than Asive Mtsolo. And yeah, I think the song says a lot. The word Ituba says opportunity. And I think this is a message, man, to seize every opportunity you can this coming month. Full program, full program. Great show. And you know what that means. Welcome to the Nightline. Was it to a massive DJs on the Dex Fernand? Was it a smiley the DJ? I spoke for Nankula Bam. Plus a brand new spicy confession. Ooh, you know, this one is going to be a great one. So sit back, relax, skakel gerus in, and draai die volume oop. Draai die volume vir ons oop. Right here in FM, your voice in paradise, as I said, I go with the name of Major Whoops. Every single Friday between the hours of 10 p.m. and midnight. Great mix coming up. Smiley says he's ready, locked and loaded, as well as Nankula Bam. Nankula Bam is all the way from Cape Town. He'll be entertaining you guys. Let's say Easteruffie in the hele Easteruffie in the hele Silver Sense is ingeskakel vanaand hier om Nankula Bam to support. Yeah. If you're a DJ or so, like to submit your set, don't forget you might do so. Go ahead and follow me on social media. You'll get the details there. There's a post where we say how it works. And if you'd like to submit a confession, just go on the Facebook page and you'll find a link where you can go ahead and submit your confession. You know, the platforms are open, and so are the dance floors right here on the Nightline, right here on Eden FM, your voice in paradise. As I said, it's that time of the night, and it's time for the Nightline.

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1: Yes, man, all I need is a vibe tonight. All I need is a vibe tonight. Ranch and Eden FM, your voice in Para. As I said, I got the name of Maids Whoops. I have to remind you guys, in case you forgot. Up next, we kick off the show every single week with a local track. Or we try to every single week kick off the show with a local track right after the opening. And today's one, I think it released a few minutes ago. Not a few minutes ago, like 2 hours, a few hours ago, I would say. But it released today. And there's a song entitled 100 Ways. So this is a song by Mr. Moody. Mr. Moody is just taking over the Afrikaans scene at the moment. And he features Jermaine Julius on this one. And Jermaine has also been telling us that he promises. Hy sê vir ons, hy beloof. Man, hierdie track sê hulle, we try to every single week kick off the show with a local track right after the opening. And today's one, I think it released a few minutes ago. Not a few minutes ago, like 2 hours, a few hours ago, I would say. But it released today. And there's a song entitled 100 Ways. So this is a song by Mr. Moody. Mr. Moody is just taking over the Afrikaans scene at the moment. And he features Jermaine Julius on this one. And Jermaine has also been telling us that he promises. Hy sê vir ons, hy beloof. Man, hierdie track sê hulle vir jou, daar's 100 ways. There's 100 ways after the opening. And today's one, I think it released a few minutes ago. Not a few minutes ago, like 2 hours, a few hours ago, I would say. But it released today. And there's a song entitled 100 Ways. So this is a song by Mr. Moody. Mr. Moody is just taking over the Afrikaans scene at the moment. And he features Jermaine Julius on this one. And Jermaine has also been telling us that he promises. Hy sê vir ons, hy beloof. Man, hierdie track sê hulle vir jou, daar's 100 ways. There's 100 ways. And Mr. Moody and Jermaine Julius sê vir jou hoe dit gedoen word. Geniet dit. Nadi, kom ons terug met Nankula Bam. Right, you need the FM, your voice in paradise.

Aslam. Chop, piano, one time, maestro, big wave, fasa, boys in, see a panda, ufuna ban, uhamba, around tracks, fasa, and Mr. Piggy with the vibe right now, trying to book you for the price too high right now. Piano, one time,

0: What a mix, man. What a mix. Right, Janine FM. That was Nankula Bem, all the way from Eastern. You can go ahead and follow him from Cape Town. You can go ahead and follow him on all social media platforms. That's at Nankula Bem, Dwayne Nankula Bem. You can go ahead and follow him on all social media platforms. He has also produced a few hits from the likes of Tep Out and Cesare, also featured on, if he made a beat for that song. So he's a producer as well. It's a multi-talented guy right here on Eden FM. He goes by the name of Nankula Bem. Go ahead and follow him, and you'll get him on all the platforms, man. You'll get him. You'll see him there, probably busy with a Honda or something. So yeah, you can go ahead and follow Nankula Bem. No, as we do every single week, we smart Jakob Wegman, Frans vir ons DJs. Wat is jou song vir die week? Kom ons luister. Wat sê Nankula Bem?
1: Yes, ja, my hoops. Kykie, ek wil 'n shout-out gee vir Percy Daniels, Shirley Bem en die hele BBC. Kan sy vir my speel? Lay Low by Rush en Mr. Taylor. Dankie.

0: That time of the night, then just after 11 p.m. right here on Eden FM. As I said, what a fire mix by Nankula Bam. As I said, go follow him on social media. That's Nankula Bam or Dwayne Nankula Bam. What a mix, man. What a mix. It's that time of the night. Time for our confession, and this one is gonna be lit.
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0: and what's yours. Drop your anonymous confession and share it live on the Nightline. Tribase, 10 p.m. to midnight. No judgment, just vibes. If I'm gonna tell it, then I
1: gotta tell it all. We listen and we don't judge.
2: We listen and we don't judge. Right, Jen Eden and Vim, it's that time of the evening, and it's time for our confessions, as I said. For Nancy, and it's a big fun. It's different. It is Women's Month, and I felt like this one was just so appropriate for to start of Women's Month. Because they also refer to Women's Month in the confession. Ek dink die ding is gepleeg. Ek hoop julle is reg en julle boodskapies reg. Ek sal angs wag vir die boodskapies. Nou, ons nommerkie is 060-505-2693. Dis 060-505-2693. Het staan vir al confession. Ja, vanaand sien is interessant. Tonight's one is very, very interesting. Watch this. So I'm going to get to this one right about now. As I said, the WhatsApp line is 060-505-2693. So this one is interesting. This one says, let's just see if there's a name. Look, if we don't have a name, we can call her anonymous. It is a female. Let's just call her Jessica. And that's what I do. You know, we call her Jessica, or as the man is, we call her Jonathan. So, let's get to this one. I met this guy at a Women's Day event last year. We vibed so hard that we started chatting on the low. The only issue I was in was that I was currently, or at that time, in a situationship. So I kept both going. Two lives, one girl, with zero guilt. Until one night, I sent the wrong goodnight text to both of them. Ooh. Hier raak het spicy. Hier raak het definitief spicy. 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Jessica sê, let's just say the group chat that followed, I wouldn't wish on my worst enemy. Sê vra, do I regret it? No, not really. Die ander vraag is, is hy still single? Sê ja, sê is nog steeds single. He opened up the door and didn't want to come near me. I said, one second, baby. This is the Confessions, right, John Eden FM, your voice in paradise. Sê van wat denk jylle vanaf van hierdie ene? Sê jy die verkeerde boodskapie gestuur vir die verkeerde mens? Go, what you do, yes, I gotta give you part two of my passion. If I'm gonna tell it. Wat sou jy maak as jy in hierdie situasie was? Of wat het jy te sê of raad het jy vir Jessica? Hierso vanaf. Didn't know what to do, I don't know what to do. And just so by the way, as I said, if you want to submit your confession, you may do so. There is a Google form where you can fill it in totally anonymous. Maybe by a woman that I barely. Maar kom ons adres gou Jessica's situasie. Sê ons wat sou jy maak in jy in die situasie?
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2: Of het jy enige raad vir Jessica? Of kommentaar om te lewer vir Jessica? Do you have any commentary to give Jessica?

I don't know what to do, but I keep on. This is the Confessions right here on Eden FM. If you just joined us, if you missed the confession, I'm going to give it to you in English one more time, and then I'm going to give it to you in Afrikaans as well. So Jessica, gaan die reële situasie. Sy het by die vorige week, the last year actually, die vorige jaar, on at the Women's Day event last year, we vibed so hard where she met this guy. And they started chatting on the low. The only issue was she was kinda in a situationship. So I kept both going, CSA. Two lives, one girl with zero guilt. Until one night, I sent the wrong goodnight text to both of them. So she said, die verkeerde boodskapie, she sent

medias, work up my social media. You can go ahead and follow me on social media. That's Major Whoops. I'm in the WIPZ. And you'll find the Google form link right away. Rajan Eden FM, your voice in paradise. I said I got the name of Major Whoops and Wayne Wilson in your company till the hour of midnight. Up next, we still got Smiley the DJ. And we're playing you a song up next. A song entitled Come Around, a song by Colly Buds. This one is of all the reggae lovers, preparing you for tomorrow, for Mr. Wadada, Mr. K. Right on Eden FM, your voice in paradise.

0: 1-800-505-2693. And what a confession, man. What a confession we also had right before that track. Interesting stuff. So let's stick and stay tuned next week for the same time, same places, after the hour of 11 o'clock, and where you'll get your weekly spicy confession right here on Eden FM. As you know, up next, you do have Smiley, the DJ all the way from Mossel Bay, holding it down. Smiley, you see, is recht we done.
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0: Smiley the DJ. Smiley the DJ, what a mix, man. What a mix. Bringing you a change of fusion, you know, fusing various genres within another. It's just vibes on vibes, right? You're Eden FM. As I said, that was Smiley the DJ. Go ahead and follow him on all social media platforms. That Smile with Some Dough on Instagram as well as TikTok, if I presume correctly. Or you can just search for Smiley the DJ on all the platforms. You'll definitely find him right over there. Remember, it's Smile with Some Dough or Smiley the DJ, right? You're Eden FM. And as I said, like we did earlier with Nankula Bim, every single week we ask our DJs, like, what is your song of the week? So Smiley, say everyone's, what is your song for hierdie week?
1: Yes, Major, kom dit gaan goed. My song of the week is Pers Converse deur Blikkie Swarts. Dankie.

scumbags. And this is what we do at the Nightline, you know? There's always drama and always fire mixes. Right here on Eden FM, your voice in paradise. As I said, I got the name of Major Whoops, keeping you company every single Friday night between the hours of 10 and midnight. This is the Nightline, and on WhatsApp line 060-505-2693. But it's time for me to say ciao. Time for me to say bye. Have a great rest of your weekend. For those that have to work a bit later, or tomorrow, in a few minutes it will be a bit later. But be safe. And if you're out on the roads, or if you were dancing at a fire, or in the lounge, or in the living room, wherever you might have found yourself, or even in your room, have a great one. Stay safe, and God bless. Ciao for now. Playing out with a song entitled Suit and Tie, a song by no one else than Calvin Momo, and he features no one else than the one and the only Ginger Stone. My John Eden FM, your voice in paradise. I said I got the name of Major Whoops. Have a safe one. I'm out.

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